Good evening. 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I apologize for the raspy voice of sorts. We are, even here in the clouds, afflicted by those awful bioorganisms. So take this as your reminder to stay safe, stay warm, and to drink a lot of tea. For the next 3 hours, I shall be your host as we embark on all sorts of wonderful journeys and vistas. And so as a way to cut through this very inopportune start to the autumnal equinox, we had a track here by High Rise called Sadame, off of a live psychedelic performance from 1994. In the first hour, we are going to perhaps mimic the already cool winds that have been breezing through our cities and the picturesque recollections of apples and trees, tree leaves falling. We're going to play with some wonderful textured music, whatever that means. We can leave it very open-ended. And in the second hour, we're going to perhaps include a heavier element. We'll have many bands that you know, some that you won't, but all throughout, you can expect to hear some beautiful and one can only hope inspiring music. You can follow along on WPRB.com, click on our playlist, and you can see all the tracks that I will be playing. So if you're ready and equipped with your favorite cider or tea, well, then I am here as well, and we can start this trek together. 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

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We are halfway through tonight's programming. Of course, I wanted to apologize for the congested nose and other bodily ailments. This break won't be too long, so please go to WPRB.com. That way you can see all the tracks that I played in the last hour or so. I promised earlier that we were going to jump through all sorts of genres. So after beginning with Popova's opening track off of Selig Presson, we had wonderfully rich and warm music ranging from Italian jazz fusion, courtesy of a group called Bambi Banda e Melodi, to some of the more spacious and atmospheric percussive elements in After Dinner's Glass Tube.

We had Astor Piazzolla with Neo Tango. Continuing on with that warmth before playing around 8:36, Koen Jihyake, a live performance at the Club Goodman of a track called Ratim's Frias. I always try to find at least one way to get Tatsuya Yoshida on the drums during the first hour of our show. And some of that Zool and Avant Prague atmosphere continued along with Islands Zero, a track off of an album called Pictures, whose album cover, if you are so interested, is actually drawn up by H.R. Geiger. We even had some Czechian, I guess, a mixture of some really inventive, almost hairspray metal with wonderful heavy riffs on a track here that's called and translates somewhat to A Person Without Talent. And then we heard the wonderful extended piece by Lynn's Heaven Virtual Plaza called Outside the Office.

And finally, here we had a track by Norwegian black metal group called Flurity. With another song here that translates to Angels' Arrows Have No Sting, off of the very melancholic album called My Time Will Come. But then we had a little bit of, I guess, audio metempsychosis of sorts, because from the black metal, we then had some wonderful Carnatic classical music performed by M.S. Gopala Krishnan on an album called Violin Melody. Here he performed with such soaring heights and spiritual clarity the piece called Samaja Vara Gamana, which was originally composed by the legendary composer Yagaraja in praise of Lord Krishna. I thought going from the very occluded and dark forest of the black metal made sense to have in that stillness and beauty of the clear in radiant full moon, some of the emotional lifting that we heard through some of that wonderful violin playing. We still have, of course, so much music to get to. I don't know how much we'll get to before the show finds its end. So please follow along. And I'll be here drinking some more tea with some more good news for all of you listeners. 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

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We are approaching the tail end of tonight's programming, but I'm here to quickly recap some of the last hour that you heard. Of course, there are so many tracks, but I do have to ask all you lovely listeners to please go to WPRB.com. That way you can follow along and make my evening, and you can see all the tracks that I played. I wanted to highlight a couple of pieces after the heavy industrial insurmountable atmosphere by the group called Godflesh. We had at 10:16 a very similar sound courtesy of a group called Tetsuo. Perhaps no relation to the film. Maybe it was very much inspired by those industrial landscapes. You heard the song Run Show. Some wonderful feedback. And I don't know about all you listeners, but feedback is a good little cure for whenever you have a head full of sniffles and ailments. Earlier we had Around 9:49, the group called Enjoy. Solo member Wyatt Shears of The Garden with a song called Travel off of the album Another Word for Joy. Then we had a wonderfully poignant and cutting piece, Biting, by a group called 12 Rods. We heard I Wish You Were a Girl off of the album Slit Personalities. And perhaps all that feedback from that Tetsuo track inspired me to continue first with the transition to a piece by Asuka Kuriwa, and then later maybe harken back to some of those bitscaped, bit crushed atmospheres that we hear courtesy of groups like Hashirat, Lonely Friendly, and Contel 4. We have just about 15 minutes before we have Microcosmos with Chatelaine. So why don't we play a few more tracks here and we'll see how else we can end the night. 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

You've been listening to From the Notebook here with your host, Rosa Saul, stream on WPRB 103.3 Princeton. Thank you for staying tuned in these last 3 hours. It's been a wonderful ride. Of course, I'll be here, hopefully better. We have some nice concoctions here up in the clouds, so I'll be absorbing some of those wonderful cumulus clouds. And I shall be here next Monday from 8 to 11 p.m. Up next, you have BJ Chatelaine with Microcosmos. Until then, stay blessed, stay warm, stay safe, enjoy the autumnal equinox, and I shall see you shortly.

0: Yo.
1: What?
0: Wake up, frat boy. 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
1: Oh, man. What time is it? What is this?
0: This is New Jersey. Planet Earth.
1: Wake and bake, dude. Wake and bake. Are you Holden?
0: No.
1: Did William Holden come to the party?
0: No.
1: You got Holden Caulfield in there, man?
0: No, we don't do that here.
1: Seriously? I mean, you know, you don't want to play hacky sack or something?
0: No, I don't.
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Hello everyone, and welcome back to Microcosmos with DJ Chatelaine. I have a fun set of music for you tonight. That song you just heard was Trenetul by Jidub, a folk rock band from Moldova. That song was on Eurovision. That's what I know it from. A bunch of my friends in high school were super into that song. It was a great music video. I recommend you check it out. Anyway, here at WPRB, the consensus is very anti-algorithm and pro-human algorithm. Humans building our own algorithm for other humans to listen to, which I think is beautiful. But on the other hand, the algorithm does bring some delights. And my Instagram Reels page has a great amount of folk music from around the world. Hardly any of my Instagram Reels are in English, which I think is great. I think more of the internet should be like that, not trapped in an Anglophone bubble. But I get lots of folk music from around the world, especially lots of fast and energetic folk music from around the world. And because I guess that gets the viewers, that gets the watch time. So I did some research and non-algorithmically procured some energetic, fast folk music from around the world for all of you. And I hope you enjoy it as much as I do. This next song is called Vranyanka by the Vujicic Ensemble. I apologize in advance for any pronunciation that I do not get right, but please correct me in the comments so I know for next time. Anyway, here's Vranyanka.

Taka, taka, taka, taka, taka, taka, taka, taka, taka, taka, taka, taka, taka, taka, taka, taka, taka, taka, taka, taka, taka, taka, taka, taka, taka, taka, taka, taka, taka, taka, taka, taka, taka, 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

You are listening to WPRB 103.3 Princeton. My name is DJ Chatelaine, and this is Microcosmos. Today, I'm playing a eclectic mix of music from around the world, and I truly hope you enjoy it. You just heard. Again, I apologize for the many things I'm about to mispronounce, but if you know the correct pronunciation, or at least can guess it, it would be much appreciated if you put it in the chat, which you can access if you listen online at WPRB.com. You just heard Branimir Jocic playing Zvezdino Kolo, which is Serbian. Before that, you heard Duke Ellington playing Bragan and Brass, a kind of signature show-stopping piece for the Ellington Orchestra, which is very hard to play, as you can probably hear. For that, more Serbian music, the Ljubicino Kolo by Mirko Kolik. Before that, some merengue, Las Mujeres Lo Bailan Bien by the Los Toros Band. Before that, some Romanian choral music, Latavin Colendatori. It says it's by a cappella, so I guess that's the name of the group. Or maybe just, I don't know. I think that's the name of the group that sings it, but it is a cappella music as well. Before that, you heard some Konakol music, Indian music. BC Manjunath, who has quite a presence on the internet. If you want, look him up. His videos are very entertaining. You heard the fourth movement of Nandi Nataraja by BC Manjunath and Srihari Rangaswamy. Before that, a fun one, more merengue, Se Incendio El Beeper by Oro Solido, Solid Gold. And before that, Umazeru, Shoru by Pishinginya, who was instrumental in the development of Shoru. Before that, La Maya Prendia by Francisco Ulloa. And before that, Vranyanka by Vudishin's Ensemble, which is more Serbian folk music. And the next thing I will play is some Romanian music. Astazi Beata, Maine Beata by Sururile Mosuyanu. Hope you enjoy.

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You're listening to Microcosmos with me, DJ Chatelain. And you've been hearing some music from all around the world. You just heard Tabaze Kolo, some Serbian music. Before that, some merengue, Típico Caliente by Fifita La Grande. Before that, you heard Forked Deer by Eddie Barbash, who is insanely good at playing Irish fiddle music on the saxophone and making it sound like a fiddle, which is kind of crazy and hard to do. Before that, you heard some more Zidub Shizidub, which you heard earlier in the set. This was Batuta from their 2006 release, Ethno Mechanica. They're a Moldovan band. Before that, I may have played this on my show last year, but that's okay, because it's so good it warrants to be played again. The Trio for Clarinet, Violin, and Piano, Movement 1, Freyla, by

Wait. My apologies. Okay. Well, it was performed by Pablo Barragan, Noel Waldschut, and Frank Dupree. And I don't know why I cannot find it now. Oh, Paul Schoenfeld is the name of the composer, yes. So, some very cool Yiddish classical music. And then before that, you heard Upulu Tusaki by Dumitri, which is a vibraphone and piano duo from Brazil, and Annette Cohen, a great clarinet player. And then before that, some Romanian music, Astazi Beata, Maine Beata, by Surubile Osuianu. I have another hour of music for you all, and who knows what direction it's going to go in on WPRB. Next up is some klezmer trombone playing, Trombonik Tanz, by Mickey Katz.

Jamen, du sabah.

WPRB 103.3, Princeton. My name is DJ Chatelain, and this is Microcosmos, and the set is winding down, as in it will be ending in the next 4 minutes. But lots of music was played, so that was good. You heard Ladysmith Black Mbazo play, or sing rather, Mbula Nge Nduku Zabanye, which I definitely pronounced wrong. Before that, you heard Taraf de Haydouks play Turkeyaska. And before that, Randy Weston playing Blues to Africa. Before that, one of my all-time favorites, Shote Kavaku by Hermeto Pascual. Shote is like northern Brazilian kind of music. Pretty cool. It's a dance. It's good stuff. Before that, you heard the epic first movement of Mahler's Symphony No. 4 as performed by the Berlin Philharmonic. And before that, you heard some merengue, which is kind of the theme of the night. A lot of merengue and Serbian music. It kind of just happened that way. Kulikitaka in Vivo by Tonio Rosario. And before that, you heard Chick Corea's tribute to Bud Powell, aptly named Bud Powell, performed by Chick Corea and Gary Burden in concert in Zurich on October 28th, 1979. And before that, some wonderful klezmer trombone, Trombonik Tanz, is performed by Mickey Katz and his orchestra. Thank you all so much for listening, and I'm about to hand it off to character studies if you're ready.

Hello, everybody, and welcome back to Character Studies. I am your host, DJ GL, your humble narrator for the night, and I hope your night is a good one. It has been a crazy set of days and weeks, and what's going on? Anyway, I'm glad you're all here to listen to another very special episode of Character Studies. I apologize too in advance because my throat is very sore. I, for the first time in a long time, had a gig on Saturday. And not only are my ears ringing, but my throat is stinging. Tough break. Anyway, today's theme is none other than something I've wanted to do for a while, and I may have done an episode similar to this earlier, but I don't really remember because my memory no good. But this is essentially what I'm calling the new classical canon, and it's from these composers and musicians and artists that have been making modern music that stems from classical but does a lot of different things with the same materials, maybe different materials. There's a lot to happen. And you know, I think a lot of these, I'm not going to tell you how to feel. I think these are good pieces of music, but do I think they're for everyone? No. Do I think that they'll float your boat? Maybe. But I can't make any bets or promises. But the oldest thing we have here is from 1957, though I don't know how that can be. Now, I don't know if that's when some of these were written. That might just be the recordings, because I believe Benjamin Britten wrote Death in Venice earlier than 74, but I could be wrong. I could definitely be wrong. And I know someone in the chat, if they are up and listening, will make dearly sure to correct me on that, because I don't know. Anyway, I hope you're enjoying this wonderful Nintendo music. Guys, it's late. It's 1:13 on a Monday. No one's at the bar. If they were, leave. You have 47 minutes before you're kicked out. The kitchen's been closed. What are you doing? And on that note, WPRB wants you to know about the Philly Peace Park. Yes, I am telling you about the Philly Peace Park once again. The Philly Peace Park in North and West Philadelphia is a community park that provides sustainable organic urban farming, educational programs, community programs and partnerships, local entrepreneurship opportunities, and so much more for the local Philly community. They're looking for donations and volunteers to help support their work. 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Again, that is phillypeacepark.org. This has been a PSA from WPRB Princeton Community Supported Independent Radio. Also, I want to tell you that there will be a book signing with Vanishing Point Forever artist Michelangelo Mangino. I'm going to think that's Mangino. A special book signing to celebrate
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Copies of the new 76-page full-color monograph will be available for purchase inside Mangino's solo exhibition, Vanishing Point Forever. Studio Route 29 co-founder, executive director Kathleen Henderson will share brief remarks at 1 p.m., and Mangino will be on hand to sign books. Muse Junk Mail Dead Flowers, published by Studio Route 29's Beauty Books, gathers recent text works by Mangino. Largely nonverbal, Mangino does not explain or speak about his art. The language in this collection is appropriated from magazines and word search puzzles. Wow. A pastime Mangino is dedicated to. And printed in large capitals over small abstract paintings on paper, excerpted from their original contexts and delivered into poetry. The resulting lines are mysterious, apt, tragic, funny, and startlingly affecting. Vanishing Point Forever is Mangino's second solo exhibition at Art Yard. Mangino is a painter living in Pittstown who works out of Studio Route 29. That's the info I want to give you, and I hope you enjoy it. I also want, because I think involuntarily there's a bit of reverence in this set tonight, and you know, I just recently, yeah, it's just a crazy day, everybody. Crazy week, year. This isn't talk radio, and someone's gonna tell me I'm talking too much, and you know, that's okay. Because I'm gonna talk. Talker's gonna talk. We have some great music for you. Saying I'm a lot. Sorry about that. I hope this appeases someone who thinks my music's not weird enough, because you thought you heard everything. Well, boy, do I have something to show you. But this first person is behind door number one. Now, is the minimalist composer Steve Reich. Always connects back to David Bowie with his remix of Love Is Lost from The Next Day. And, you know, It's just how it is. Also, you know, I've been watching a lot of Three's Company, and I think everyone could use a little bit more of Three's Company. John Ritter and Suzanne Somers and later Don Knotts. And Suzanne Somers got replaced. Yeah. This is one of those nights when someone's going to tune to WBRB and be like, what the heck is this station? Well, we play music, I swear. And I'm about to play you some. Though I lost my cursor. And let me also make sure. I dropped my laptop, you know, on a driveway, as I talked about last week. And, and now it's been functioning funkily. Like randomly muting if I put pressure on the bottom of the computer. It's really messed up. Yeah. Anyway, Steve Reich. This is Music for 18 Musicians. What a number. 18. What a number. This is 14 Pulses. And I hope you enjoy. Yeah.

Sorry. I usually am much more energetic than this, but boy, it's just a tough times. Tough times. But I enjoy the Nintendo music, and I enjoy people that enjoy these modern classical composers. What an oxymoron, modern classical. It's real. It exists. But it's just such a funny way of explaining it. Because classical, I just find it weird. Not classical, just the way we describe classical and modern classical. I'm glad Evan in the chat is enjoying everything. Makes me very happy. Especially Steve Reich. I love Steve Reich. I especially love Steve Reich. Dave Bowie doing Steve Reich. Actually, multiple artists in today's show have a connection to my my undying love of a hero, David Bowie. Of course, Laurie Anderson. David Bowie covered "O Superman" at I believe it was the Phoenix Music Festival, something like that in Arizona. And of course, Philip Glass, who you heard three songs ago, he covered, Philip Glass did arrangements of David Bowie's instrumentals from Low and Heroes, I believe. Ed Lodger. And those had lyrics. I've played the Lodger one before. I played African Night Flight. I do love that song. I like the way he really just completely changes the song, which is really interesting. I think I also played Move On before. Anyway, it's that time of the night where I have to remind you, as if you're laying there with drool dripping out your mouth and, you know, an empty beer can in the other hand and kind of just flopped around with your eyes rolled into the back of your head and you forgot what station you were listening to. Well, the government and I think that you need to know you're listening to WPRB Princeton, New Jersey, 103.3, community-supported independent radio. And boy, is it. We need a community behind us, you know, not just WPRB, just people in general. Anyway, the last thing you heard was Death in Venice, the interlude. That was Sir Peter Pears. That was, of course, written by Benjamin Britten, and it is an opera of weird proportions. But I do enjoy Death in Venice. I especially enjoy Britten's opera works. Of course, he's most famous for The Young Person's Guide to the Orchestra, so that if you've ever listened to that piece, then you have heard Britten, but he also wrote a few operas. Peter Grimes, Death in Venice. Very good. Very good. Then we had John Adams, not to be confused with the president. Our second president. Once again, I know someone will tell me if I'm wrong, but I believe our second president. No. This is the modern composer. And that was The Chairman Dances, Foxtrot for Orchestra. And what a name. For some reason, this just reminds me of, like, politics. Specifically, like, the dance. When I hear it, what I think of is, like, a debate and the dance that comes with that. I don't know why, but it's just got that timbre. I'm sure that's on purpose. But also, John Adams, more famous for his opera, also Nixon in China. Can't recommend Nixon in China enough. I

I love it. And there's something ethereal. And I know that's not necessarily the word that most people should or would think I would say, but there's something ethereal about watching a guy play Nixon singing opera. It's like something you would never expect. And if you've never heard of it, then you definitely won't expect it. But it exists, and it is beautiful. So is The Chairman Dances. Then we had Philip Glass, which I adore Philip Glass, and I know a lot of people do. A lot of people adore Philip Glass. And that was Flo with an E instead of a W, from the reissue of 1982's Specially Mixed for Your Personal Cassette Player. And I really enjoy that piece. But I really enjoy Philip Glass in general, especially his soundtrack to the Paul Schrader film Mishima, about Yukio Mishima, the author. Everyone should watch that movie. And I was actually brought into the cult of Mishima from a fellow DJ, J.S. Bacchus, who, when we were sitting right in this studio probably 5 months ago, was talking, played a piece from the movie Mishima, and I had no clue it would become such a important part of my life. And the movie, the film, the music is outstanding, all of it. And it literally tanked. It bombed at the box office in a horrid way. I'm actually going to, because I need you to understand how horrible it bombed. It was a filmmaker's and a film appreciator's film. It was made with a budget of $5 million, and it only recouped from the box office $502,000, a little more than almost $503,000. So, you know, that's about a tenth of its budget. Horrible. But obviously now it's in the Criterion Collection, and it's been, you know, revived and not performed, but screened and, you know, whatever. But it's a great movie, and everyone should read Yukio Mishima's work. And there's a lot of Schraders on this. Oh, Paul Schrader and his brother Leonard Schrader. And there was something else I wanted to say about this movie, is that also it was in mostly Japanese, if not entirely Japanese. And that that also made it a hard sell to a lot of ticket buyers in America. But it's a great movie nonetheless. Then we had Pierre Boulez, modernist composer, with Le Marteau sans maître. I believe it's French. It is French. But I don't know French. So anyway, very interesting piece. And then, of course, the man of the hour, Steve Reich, with Music for 18 Musicians, 14, and that was Pulses. And I love Steve Reich. I adore Steve Reich. I recently listened to Clapping Music, and it's so simple, but the fact that, you know, someone did it is really cool. And if, for all those out there, all you out there who are music appreciators and not music analyzers, Clapping Music, actually, if you go and listen to it, is a literal direct phase shift. With each time he moves the phase, he puts the note one over, essentially. You can watch YouTube videos on it,
But it's really interesting because it makes for really interesting combinations. So Percussion performed it, and you can find that on YouTube with four clappers. But the piece is only for two, so they just doubled each part. Anyway, next up we have a song by none other than John Cage. And this is a roratorio, like an oratorio, but not. And I'd consider it a sound collage, but it is based on Finnegan's Wake by James Joyce, which I was reading over the summer. It was actually one of my most coveted birthday gifts this year. Thank you, Mama. And I think this is a cool piece. I think it really gets the nature of Finnegan's Wake. But enjoy.

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0: 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John asking kindly, our.

waves of splash and shash. Always meet in the middle with the boys. With the races to the rashes of the rock and jump and rushes of horses at the divan. If you parents and things to look after divulge, certainly out and out are working long. Brain alarm like drums and that's you and me. Obed said go, what do you mean by no? 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Josh, astonished. Molly and Jesus and O'Brien, what sensitive kind possess neck and neck like Barbie and Jean to our snow-directed the scorch-house so shunty, so satin all of the islands and a penny in the plate of the jeans open. Oh, I'm cold, the very best.

Half a glance of Irish whiskey, a warm Jameson, hasta luego, so subtle, peopia, peopia, homie hoping, honey, nice, born again. 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

By the shores of Bard, flotilla, water's heads, and to change that subjunct once he fell, I think I was just a dream. What's a gift with me one day on the day? Jungle, our life out of the such is satisfaction. You push, he conquered, and must the bell of his mask with the ball, making magic. Goes home in some play class through the shaft's checkers of a hard is to hop into the and then they ride you by the silent hour me shins and ears me hands and this is me to pet the dog through the meter he never packs by me by suit and salamander and do not pack the dog just is on the iron arm so in that throughout the world there is the garland from an early species of the wild spirit he agrees to intended for dawn days of his own habit of saving for his thoughts and spending a blow-eyed lame joint in all the leader at the end he is calm snake-eyed strangler of hanging towers specked a javelin through his advertised heart harsh, overtopped, but what screech of shipping, what lull of damnable, from Liverland hawks and idiots from that land. Scowl from the visit with impressed the

at each other, a sex and a position of service. What boy asked the edges of maiden firm. Through jazzy malls, calendar bus, through a selling sunlit soap, to washed out inches and stepneys, a skipping the clock back to the job is a pretty good yarn, would be worked out to an end.

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1: Woe to you, O earth and sea. He knows the time is short. Let him who hath understanding reckon the number of the beast, for it is a human number. Its number
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I'm DJ Sunnycat, and welcome to Disco Nap. We are on a bit of a truncated schedule today, starting about a quarter of the way into the normal time, but that just means we're going to pack even more energy into today's set. What you just heard was Bass Alarm by Crying Laughing, and that is off of their new album Talking. Before that was Inner Life off of the same album. We are going to kick things off with some more jazz related interestingness with some saxophone and going into some blues inspired sounds. Up next is Sax Shacky Dog by Shox Band.

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I'm DJ Sunnycat. Welcome back to Disco Nap. What you just heard was Home Green by Jim James off of the recent release Wowed Out. Before that was Adjustable Mustard. The track was Hot Stain, Sleep in the Rain. And that is off of their 2025 self-titled album. Before that was Shocks Band. The song was Sax Shacky Dog. And that is off of their 2021 EP, One Hit Wonder. And we kicked off today with Bass Alarm by Crying Laughing off of their new release, Talking. Up next is some more of an indie rock sound. This next group, Waltzer, has a bit of a neo Riot Girl noise to them that's really great. We'll continue with some Why Bother new release and Interpol new release and continue on today's set. Before we get back to the music, WPRB wants you to know about Good Grief. 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All right, this is Waltzer, the song Radio Silence off of their new album, Tomorrow Will Be Better.

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I'm DJ Sunnycat. Welcome or welcome back to Disco Nap. What you just heard was Porous by Wardrobe Malfunction. That was off of the new release, Hydroglyph. Before that was Bird and the Serpent by Interpol. And that is off of their new release, This Mirror Weighs a Ton. Before that was Come Undone by Why Bother, off of their new release, Beyond Step One. And that whole section was introduced by Radio Silence by Walzer, off of their

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Before we return to the music, WPRB wants you to know about the Interaural Space, hosted by WPRB's DJ Grace. The IA Space is a temporary listening environment at the CoLab in Princeton's Lewis Arts Complex, happening Monday, September 28th to Sunday, October 4th, 2026, from 10 a.m. to 8 p.m. Growing out of a 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Again, that is the IA Space at Princeton's CoLab in the Lewis Arts Complex from September 28th to October 4th. Up next, we have some more fun indie rock janglings. This is Spread Joy, the track Why Can't I, off of the new album 3.

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I'm DJ Sendycat. Welcome back to Disco Nap. What you just heard was Sick Bloodbath Casino by Night Owl Works. That was released as a single this year. That was preceded by Velocity Girl, I Know Exactly What You Mean. That was released as an archival single by Slumberland Records this year. Before that was another Slumberland Records release. This was Real Numbers, the track I Can Tell, off of the album Was It Always This Way? And that was preceded by Why Can't I by Spreadjoy, off of their new album 3. And kicking off that set was Porous by Wardrobe Malfunction, which was released in 2025 off of the album Hydroglyph. We are in the last 45 minutes of today's Disco Nap. It's been a pleasure as always. We're going to be continuing the music today with a little bit more of a chiller vibe right now. We're going to take things down a notch with another Why Bother track, then get soft with Real Numbers and another funky jazz thing by Shocks Band. Don't really know how else to describe it. And then we'll be listening to more Interpol, Spreadjoy, Wardrobe Malfunction, Velocity Girl, and Jim James. But let's not get too ahead of ourselves. We're going to kick off this portion with A Love to Die For by Why Bother off of that same new album, Beyond Step One. Again, this is A Love to Die For.

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I'm DJ Sendycat. Welcome back to Disco Nap. What you just heard was Wake Up by Interpol off of their new release, This Mirror Weighs a Ton. Before that was The Bar by Shox Band off of their 2021 EP, One Hit Wonder, featuring jazz and alternative rock influences. Really cool stuff. Before that was Darling by Real Numbers off of their new release, Was It Always This Way, an archival recording newly released by Slumberland Records. Before that was A Love to Die For by Why Bother, and this is off of their 2026 release, Beyond Step One, recently published by Feel It Records. As we move into the final quarter of today's Disco Nap, WPRB wants you to know about NOFA NJ. This year, experience the Garden State straight from the farm with the Northeast Organic Farming Association of New Jersey. 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All right, up next is some more Spread Joy. This is, again, their new album, 3. This song is called Avoiding the Issue. From there, we'll go into Wardrobe Malfunction, Velocity Girl, Jim James, maybe a little bit of Belly of the Heart if we have some time, going into a little bit more of a trip-hop and electronic sound, trying to get the vibes up as we move into the afternoon. This is Avoiding the Issue by Spread Joy.

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I'm DJ Sunny Cat, and you're listening to Disco Nap. The song you just heard was Come Again by Jim James off of the new release Wowed Out. Jim James, probably best known for My Morning Jacket, but now is embarking on a solo release. This is Wowed Out. It is a 10-track album released by ATO Records last month, and it's really great. Before that was I Don't Care If You Go by Velocity Girl. That is another archival single released by Slumberland Records this year. Before that was Befinned, parentheses, Hydroglyph, and that is off of the album Hydroglyph by Wardrobe Malfunction. Before that was Avoiding the Issue by Spread Joy off of the release 3. And kicking off that leg of today's show was Wake Up by Interpol off of their new release This Mirror Weighs a Ton. All really great full-length releases. You should go check them out. No skips. All right, we are in the last almost 15 minutes of today's Disco Nap, and I want to up the energy. We're going to be kicking things off with Piccadilly by Belly of the Heart off of their new release, Big Imagination. It's sort of this experimental trip-hoppy goodness, and it's going to lead into some Kill Alters, just really exciting, hyped-up electronic mania, and we're just going to see where that takes us. So without further ado, this is Belly of the Heart. The song is Piccadilly. Get ready to dance.

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I'm DJ Sendycat. Welcome back to Disco Nap. What you were just hearing was Big House by Pipe, released as a single this year by Wingspring. Before that was Occam's Razor by Kill Alters off of the new release We Can Rot Together. Before that was Piccadilly by Belly of the Heart off of their new release Big Imagination. And before that was Come Again by Jim James off of his new solo release Wowed Out. We are coming to the end of today's iteration of Disco Nap. It has been a pleasure as always. Before we go, WPRB wants to remind you that Princeton Porch Fest is happening on September 26th. Starting at noon, 16 locations around town, generously lent by neighbors, will host live music on their front porches, driveways, or garages. All you have to do is show up and have fun. WPRB DJs will also be spinning vinyl at the event, so for more information, including an interactive map and an event FAQ, you can visit artscouncilofprinceton.org. That's artscouncilofprinceton.org. Super exciting stuff. WPRB DJs will be

We're going to close out today with one more track by Waltzer that is off of that same new release, Tomorrow Will Be Better. The track is called Seek You. It has been a pleasure, as always. I will catch you all next Friday morning on the next Disco Nap. But for now, stay wonderful, stay groovy, go enjoy life. I've been DJ Sunnycat. This was Disco Nap. I am seeing you all off with Seek You.

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You just heard Stranger by Ernest Dawkins with the New Horizons Ensemble. It's off of Chicago's Avant Today 2003 compilation album, which features a lot of really cool avant-garde jazz music. Today is the first day of fall. It's also the last day of summer. And with that in mind, I have a poem for us all. It's a classic, Nothing Gold Can Stay by Robert Frost. Nature's first green is gold, her heart is hue to hold. Her early leaves a flower, but only so an hour. Then leaf subsides to leaf, so Eden sink to grief, so dawn goes down to day, nothing gold can stay. I feel like this perfectly encompasses the unlasting effect of summer and its beauty. And after that poem, we will be listening to Gold by Sister Sparrow. Enjoy.

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You just heard Wordy Rapping Hood by the Tom Tom Club off their self-titled album, Tom Tom Club. The group is actually the rhythm section of the Talking Heads, which is really cool, and they have some super cool, funky stuff. Hope you enjoyed. For that was another longer song. We had King of My Empire with Cornel Campbell off of Rhythm and Sound with the Artists album by Rhythm and Sound. This is a compilation album featuring Rhythm and Sound, an electronic duo, having a bunch of different jazz art or reggae artists come in and play songs over their electronic music. Very interesting. Then you heard Shifting Sands by the West Coast Pop Art Experimental Band, a 1966 song. And then before that was Wishing Well by Love Is All off of their album 100 Things Keep Me Up at Night. Up next, you'll be hearing I Am Den LaPay by Ellie Kassim off of The Folk and Pop Sounds of Sumatra Volume 2, a compilation album. So this is a bit of a more pop-esque Sumatran song from 2005, and I hope you enjoy.

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You just heard The Chasm by Layla Henley off of her 2026 album, How to Let Go. This just came out August 21st. Take a listen. Before that was A&E by Home Blitz off their 2015 album, Foremost in Fair. Prior to that, you heard I Want to Be Happy by the Hot Club of Detroit off of their album, Nighttown, where they do swinging renditions of traditional French songs. So this song was originally a Vincent Yuan song. Prior to that was X-Ray Eyes by Randy off of their 2003 album, Welfare Problems. Up next, we will be hearing Nobody Else by The Obituaries off of Drinking from Puddles of Radio History, which is volume one of live material from the radio show Drinking from Puddles. Enjoy.

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You just heard New Domestic Landscape by Relay off of their 2006 album, Still Point of Turning. Before that, you heard Finding You by The Go-Betweens off of their 2005 album, Oceans Apart. 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Before we get to our next song, WPRB wants you to know about Mural Arts Philadelphia. 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Learn more by following at Mural Arts on Twitter and Instagram, and by visiting muralarts.org. 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Up next, you'll be hearing The Same Stars by Karate off of their 1998 album, The Bed is in the Ocean. Enjoy.

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You just heard A Letter to a Friend by Jay Church off of his 2007 album Open Road, The Allied Years, 1992 to 1997. Before that was Time by Ty Siegel and White Fence, which was off of their 2012 album Hair. Prior to that was Phases of My Mind by Lance Huff, another new song. Came out in June 2026. Before that, you heard Fits and Starts by Musa Mechanique off of their 2008 album, Hold This Ghost. Before that was Helicopter by Deer Hunter. And before that was Time Is Nigh by Doug Gillard. And then before that was Started a Fire by Anne Horse off of their 2019 album, Modern Air. If you're just tuning in, we've been talking a little bit about the fact that today is the first day of fall, also the last day of summer. And in honor of that, I have another poem for you all. It's called To the Light of September by W.S. Merman. When you are already here, you appear to be only a name that tells of you whether you are present or not. And for now, it seems as though you are still summer. So the high, familiar, endless summer, yet with a glint of bronze in the chill mornings and the late yellow petals of the mullein fluttering on the stalks that lean over their broken shadows across the cracked ground. But they all know that you have come, the seed heads of the sage, the whispering birds with nowhere to hide you to keep you for later. You who fly with them, you who are neither before nor after, you who arrive with blue plums that have fallen through the night, perfect in the dew. I think this really encapsulates the impermanence of summer. And with the honor of this new season, I hope you all take some time to enjoy the light of September with the few days we do have left of it. Our next song on that note is called The Season Has Arrived by Jason P. Woodbury off of its 2026 album, Jason P. Woodbury and the Nightbird Singing Quartet. I hope you enjoy.

Good morning. 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You just heard Sad Song by PSAP, which is off of David Tringley's album Worried Noodles. David Tringley is a Scottish artist, and he does a lot of album art. And he came up with this songbook of fake songs with no music, because he's not a musician, just the lyrics and a lot of really cool doodles. And then he had a lot of different artists come in and write music to his songs. So this is one of those songs. There are 38 others of them. So if you liked what you heard, go check it out. Before that was Here We Go Again by Dent May off of his 2026 album, The Big One, which came out August 21st. Before that was Not a Good Woman by Emerson Wolfe and the Wishbones off of their EP, Not a Good Woman, from 2024. I have one last thing to say before we hear our last song. WPRB wants you to know about the Princeton Porch Fest happening on September 26th. Starting at noon, 16 locations around town, generously lent by neighbors, will host live music on their front porches, driveways, or garages. All you have to do, show up and have fun. WPRB DJs will also be spinning vinyl at the event. For more information, including an interactive map and an event FAQ, visit artscouncilofprinceton.org. Now, on to our next song, which will be Lazarus by Porcupine Tree off of their 2005 album, Dead Wing. I hope you enjoy.

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Welcome back to False Polychronicon. I'm your host, Orion. You just heard hilarious movie of the 90s by Fortet. And for today's show, to commemorate the first day of fall, that was yesterday, we will be doing vaguely autumn-inspired, not inspired, but that general vibe of music, of course, starting very calm and getting more electronic and more energetic as we go. So you are listening to WPRB 103.3. Let's keep it going.

That was just East of Any Place by Roger Falker. And in our first half hour, we heard Marionette by Lower Town out of Atlanta, Georgia. Old Black Drain by The Blasting Company off of the Over the Garden Wall soundtrack. We heard Continental Drift by Harris Newman. Gold in the Air of Summer by Kings of Convenience. Off You by The Breeders. And I Remember Sally Orchid by The Sky Green Leopards. Now, for any songs you may have missed, or to keep up with the full playlist, hop on over to WPRB.com and maybe leave a comment in the chat. Now, we have a bit more indie acoustic vibes coming up before we start getting into some faster, more rock-adjacent stuff. So, thank you so much for listening.

cigarettes on cold water drives.

You just heard Rudens Pastaiga by Dzeltany Pasnecki, some Latvian post-punk originally from 1986. Before that, we heard Electric Fence by Caliphone, Le Vent Nous Portera by Noir Désir. Some of them were Superstitious by Midlake, Duller Grey by Joyera, and By Your Side by Flat Sound. Coming up, we have more eerie, jangly rock variants, and then we will be picking up into some 90s stuff later on. But until then, let's keep it moving. Thank you so much for listening.

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You just heard Rock Music by Paint. And before that, we have been hearing A Red Light for Greens by the Deep Freeze Mice, Lisa's Theme by Big Sur, L'Air Descendant by the Roth's Impressive Orchestra. For that, we had Clues Not to Read by Fivela's Glock, The Book Lovers by Broadcast, and She Wanderer by Big Blood. Now we're getting into some more shoegazy rock and different variants, getting a little bit more electronic after that. So without further ado, let's keep going.

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Before that, we heard Chain, Chain, Chain by Red Red Meats, Good to Be on the Road Back Home by Corner Shop from 1996. We heard I Don't Care If You Go, acoustic version by Velocity Girl, Psychic Powers by King of Prussia, Daylight by Cigarettes for Breakfast right here out of Philadelphia, and Sons and Lovers by Nothing. Now, before we get back to some more music, WPRB wants you to know that about Princeton Porch Fest happening September 26th, starting at noon, 16 locations around town, generously lent by neighbors, will host live music from their front porches, driveways, or garages, and all you have to do is show up and have fun. WPRB DJs will also be spinning vinyl live at the event. So for more information, including an interactive map and event FAQ, visit artscouncilofprinceton.org.

You just heard Come Undone by Why Bother. Before that, we had Paper House by Can from 1971 out of Germany. Before that, Edge of Time by The Thought Criminals. Black Light Demo by Crime of Passing. A Little A Lot by The Sticks R Us. 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And In the Air by Alla Loss. Coming up, we have some more psych rock getting into some synthy and gothy territory. So, yes, thank you so much for listening, and let's keep it going.

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You just heard Don't Be Afraid by Some Bizarre. Before that, we heard Left Behind featuring Sculpture Club by True Faith, Highway Hypnosis by Spill Gold out of Amsterdam. We heard Spider and the Fly by London After Midnight, and Overall by New Candies. Now, unfortunately, our time here this morning is coming to an end, but our last track will be End Boss by CapCut Medusae. And as always, I'm Orion, and thank you so much for tuning in.

dancing hero with no weapon, just a heart that's burning bright. In the face of greed and anger, where the wicked soar

You are listening to WPRB Princeton 103.3 FM. I'm Cynthia, and this is Lady Love. I'll be here from 10 a.m. to 12, and we're already about halfway through the first hour. So I'm just going to run through what you've been listening to. What you just heard was Sanctify by the Blake Babies and Out There, both off their album called Sunburn. Speaking of, Sunburn is a great book if you'd like to read that. I read it this summer. Before that was Girls, Girls, Girls and Cinco de Mayo by Liz Phair. I was going for a bit of a 90s show today, so of course I had to include some Liz Phair. Before that was Oh, de Bedroom by... Oh, that was actually not played. Sorry, I'll fix that on our website. Before that was Simplicity is Beautiful by Juliana Hatfield, Crazy Town by Velocity Girl, and I Don't Care If You Go by Velocity Girl. And we kicked off today's show with a brand new track from Midnight in the Garden by Francis Chang. We've got some more wonderful female-fronted 90s music for today's show, sprinkled in with some more recent tracks, but it's mostly 90s today. Thanks for tuning in, and I'll get right back to the music. Next up is He's Kissing Christian by That Dog from 1995. Thank you so much for tuning in. And here's That Dog.

You are listening to WPRB Princeton, New Jersey Community Supported Independent Radio. I'm Cynthia, and this is Lady Love. We're just about an hour through today's show, which I have deemed a bit of a 90s show. What you just heard was Free by the Martinis, and this is actually from Empire Records soundtrack from 1995. And I wanted to play a couple songs from the soundtrack today because it's actually the movie came out in 1995, 31st birthday, because it came out on September 22nd, which is today's date. So happy 31st birthday to Empire Records. Watch it if you haven't. It's a great movie. It's totally 90s. I haven't seen it in a while, so maybe I should watch. But we'll also be playing another song from that soundtrack soon. Before Free was Feed the Tree by Belly, Feel in Massachusetts by the Juliana Hatfield III, and then a couple songs from Juliana Hatfield's solo, including Universal Heartbeat and I See You. Before that was Minneapolis by That Dog, and He's Kissing Christian, also by That Dog. And I think that's where we left off the last time I talked to everyone. So next up will be Liar by the Cranberries, also off of Empire Records. Again, if you haven't seen the movie, I honestly highly recommend it. Thank you again for listening to WPRB. And without further ado, here's Liar by the Cranberries.

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I'm Cynthia, and this is Lady Love, and we have just about 15 minutes left to go. But before we keep this show on the road, I'm going to review what you've been hearing. So that was just Ode to Bedroom Dancing by Le Tigre, and before that was Gone Before Your Home, also by Le Tigre. Then was Supreme Nothing by Tiger Trap, New Friend by Mama, and I'm going to say it again probably every week until their concert, but they have a concert second week of October in New York, and I think they're also coming down to Philly. Great band. If you've been loving the like 90s female fronted vibes of this show, they are like a fully like all women band, and they're really great. Before that was Shireem by Melody's Echo Chamber, and I Follow You by Melody's Echo Chamber as well. Then was Get Enough by Ivy, Ultra Anxiety, Teenage Style by Matter Rose, and Panic On by Matter Rose. Then we played two Mary Lou Lord songs, Lights Are Changing, and his latest Fame off of Got No Shadow. We also listened to Super Bowl by Helium, and Sunday by the Spinays, and The Liar by the Cranberries, which is the last time I spoke to you all. And we still got a couple more tracks. But before we head back to the music, WPRB wants you to know about the Public Media Bridge Fund. 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Thank you so much for listening. One more time, this is WPRB Princeton. I'm Cynthia. This is Lady Love. Stick with me for the last 13 minutes of today's set. Next up is Nancy Drew. I hope you enjoy, and thanks again for tuning in.

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see yourself going by the other side of the sky? I got a silver machine. It flies sideways through time. It's an electric

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We're now in orbit. Stabilizers up. Running perfect. Starting to collect requested data. What will it affect when all is done? Thinks Major Tom. Back at ground control. There's a problem. Goder rocket's full. Not responding. Hello, Major Tom. Are you receiving? Turn the thrusters on. We're standing by.

the moving finger writes, and having written

All right, you're listening to WPRB Princeton. Thanks for tuning in. Thanks to Body in the chat room.

We're operating in the cone of silence in the chat room. Just as Maxwell Smart would have wanted it. Hey, we just heard from Dorothy Ashby. Moving Finger from her, the Rubaiyat of Dorothy Ashby, which originally came out on Cadet Records. It's been re-released on like Verve reissues or something. Something along those lines. And before that, Five Style. Remember them? Windy City. Funkish Stirs. With Hard Afro Rubalon from their self-titled release on Sub Poop from 1995, way back then. Cut Chemist from kind of a record of not quite finished tracks or whatever. But I found the groove and the direction of it appropriate for that set. Cut Chemist with Sea of Time by Curtis Knight from The Audience's Following. A self-release of his. The Doctaries. Before that, with a Fela Cootie cover, Upside Down. It's from their album Soul Explosion on Daptone.

Another Lou Reed cover before that. Mitch Ryder covering Rock and Roll from the best of Mitch Ryder and the Detroit Wheels. It's been on Rhino. There was a weird album called Detroit. And that's where I first heard that. It's a, I don't know if the band was supposed to be called Detroit. I mean, because obviously Mitch Ryder's band was the Detroit Wheels. But the album was just called Detroit. I don't know. I got... anyway. Methinks a decent cover of Rock and Roll. Speaking of covers, William Shatner. Together at last with Wayne Kramer and Carmine Appice. With the cover of Hawkwind's Silver Machine. It's a pretty great record in its own right, as there's tons of cameos on it. Seeking Major Tom on Cleopatra from about 15 years ago. Man or Astro Man? With Distant Pulsar from the Distant Pulsar double 7-inch on Chunklet Industries. And that familiar voice from Silver Apples was indeed Simeon before that, Simeon Cox, along with The Alchemists. That's when I lost my beat. Lost Beat Magazine was the name of the track, simply titled The Alchemists and Simeon on Rubric Records. Citrus. If I ever do a feature on bands from Padua, Italy, it will certainly include Citrus. We heard Eternal Draw from their album In the Belly of the Eternal Draw on Bronson Records, came out last year. And way back yonder was Spanky and Our Gang with Leopard Skin Phones from Without Rhyme or Reasons on Mercury Records. The theme song of this year's show. This year's show being The Clothesline. My name is Will Bell. I'll be with you until the hour of 3 p.m. Who, you ask, is that playing such fine accordion in the background, in the bed music? Bring it up a little. Well, I can answer that. It's Art Van Dam. Great album cover. Guidi is the artist. Cocktail Capers is the name of the album on Capitol Records. It's really good, as you can hear. All right, what have I queued up? I got things queued up.

Hey. 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We got a store too. All kinds of things going on. Exciting things in the world of WPRB. We're moving out. Up and out. Like Adam Ant. No, that's up and Adam. Okay. Oosh. What have I queued up? Oh, yeah. Ann Peebles. This is the Pulp Fusion remix of Ann Peebles. I can't stand the

rain, and then I'm not sure where we're going after that. We're going somewhere. Here at WPRB Princeton. Enjoy. Go, Art. Oh, yeah. Dang it. That's a two-syllable, some ooze.

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Ah! On the

Oh, dang. Almost hate to cut in. You're listening to WPRB Princeton. Thanks for tuning in. Thanks to everybody in the chat room. It's a rainy day, or gray day here in the town of Princes. But I like gray weather. Well, we just heard a bunch of stuff. Hoover 3. Spelled Hoover III, lowercase i's. From L.A. with Fathom. From the Fathom I Dream of Mark Lee single. No, that was I Dream of Mark Lee. Wait a minute. Yeah, it's the B-side. On Six Tone de Cher. Whatever that means. Records. Then the just overly... over-the-top overliness of Purling Hiss before that. Dang. Purple Hiss from their self-titled EP on Permanent Records from a bunch of years ago. I wish I was in the room when that one went down. Stiff Richards. I think they're from Perth. Not Amboy, but Australia. With Got It To Go. I love that guy's voice. I don't think Stiff Richards will be knighted, though. Anytime soon. State of Mind's name of the record on Legless Records. Good name for a record label. Also from Down Under, Dennis Cometti with John Citizen.

0: She's large. One is she's large.
1: That's from his album, Well, Do You Punk? Self-release of his. Guitar Wolf, everybody's nutty buddies with 9 p.m. Porn Mag Planet. From the album More Jet on Goner. Fox Face, with There'll Be Some Changes Made. Not a Broadway cover, that one. From End of Man on Dirt Nap Records. A Giant Dog. With Lucky Ponderosa from Toy on Merge Records. Stanley Turrentine. With his cover of Freddie Hubbard's Gibraltar. I remember playing that song back in the day. It was a good for people just getting into the jazz, for musicians getting in, just getting into the jazz thing. That's from his record Salt Song on CTI Records, Creed Taylor's label. And people started things off as remixed by Pulp Fusion. I Can't Stand the Rain, probably her most famous hit from Pulp Fusion's album Mixes, Mashes, and Freebies, self-release. And as I said, you're listening to WPRB Princeton. My name is Wilbur. This is The Clothesline. I'll be with you until the hour 3 p.m. Got Art Van Dam in the background. Swinging mightily, I might add. All right, this next thing is a longer piece. Okay, what's his name? Gordon Chapman Fox. Wouldn't be worth playing a piece this long unless the person had three names. If Harry Dean Stanton had done this, I would play it. But he puts together these pieces that are, oof. They're just like kind of commentaries. And he calls the project Warrington Runkin Newtown Development Plan, Public Works and Utilities. It's the name of the record that this is from, and we're going to hear The People Matter. And he is performing. Yeah, if you're in Canterbury or Glasgow or Sheffield, he's around. The people matter. Ain't that the truth? Here at WPRB Princeton. Enjoy.

All right, I'm just cutting into this to let you know, dear listeners, here at WPRB Princeton, that we are adjusting a piece of equipment, and we will go dark for just a moment. So just bear with us. We'll be back in no time here at WPRB Princeton. Thanks for listening.

All right, you're listening to WPRB Princeton. Thanks for tuning in. Thanks to everybody in the chat room. What did we just hear? Rory Gallagher. Blues guitarist, Irish blues guitarist, with Bullfrog Blues from Big Guns, The Best of Rory Gallagher on Capo Records. Status Quo, who are still around, I think. It's easily look upable, but I'm too lazy to look it up. But I'm pretty sure they're still together. Their cover of The Doors' Roadhouse Blues. That's from their Pile Driver release, which is now on the UMC Universal Music catalog. Freddie King with his cover of Creedence's Lodi, or as he calls it, Lowdown in Lodi, from The Best of Freddie King, The Shelter Record Years on The Right Stuff. Excuse me, records. Bo Diddley, You Can't Judge a Book by Looking at Its Cover. Ain't that the truth? That's such a great sounding recording. That's from Blues Legends Volume 1 on Music Products Records. Little Walter with Dead Presidents from The Essential Little Walter on Geffen Records. Can with Smoke, in parentheses, EFS number 59 from Flow Motion, which I think, I go back and forth on that. Sometimes I think it's a pretty darn good record, and other times I think it kind of deserved the overlookedness that it received. Today I'm liking it. So there. That's on Mute Records. And then at the top was the long piece, Warrington Runcorn Newtown Development Plan. I have to dig into that further. It's a whole series of things looking into, like, city planning, etc. Like post-World War city planning. An interesting concept for a series of records. It's on the from the Public Works and Utilities release on Castles and Space Records. All right, you're listening to WPRB Princeton. As I said, my name is Wilbur. That ends another edition of The Clothesline. I'll be back next Tuesday between the hours of noon and 3 p.m. In the meantime, stay tuned. Por favor. For more from the greatest radio station in the history of radio stations, WPRB Princeton. I'm going to let Art Van Dam play us out. Enjoy.

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You just heard The Lover by Madeski, and up next is a request. We have Summer Skin by Death Cab for Cutie. I know it's the end of summer, but we still have some good vibes in here. Thank you, Arthur, for calling in. If you'd like to submit a request, you can call me at 609-258-1033, and I will take it. This is Summer Skin by Death Cab for Cutie. Thank you, Arthur.

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This is DJ Esoterica. I just made a super goofy post spinning around, inspired by some influencer I saw in Washington Square in Lower Manhattan the other weekend, celebrating my daughter's birthday. Somebody who actually was spinning around under the arch at Washington Square, who probably didn't even know anything about the amazing, iconic, much heralded folk singing groups that used to hang out there. But yeah, and this person had a, somebody was filming them as they were spinning around. Kind of reminded me a little bit of Mary Tyler Moore back in the day, throwing her beret. But that was a different city. This is DJ Esoterica. You're listening to the Sonic Bloom. And we also have Michael G, Yo Yo Yo, and Tandy in the chat. We're I guess, pregame opportunities are over, and now we must begin the Sonic Bloom. But you can always, you know, have some sort of beverage. Maybe a root beer, a la John Solomon. Maybe a spicy margarita. What have you? I'm here. I'm here for you. And you're listening to Michio Yagi's Rouge, Rough Guide to Avant-Garde Japan behind me. And we're going to kick things off with Lalo Schifrin's main title from the original score to Dirty Harry, going back to 1971 and re-released.

Just a boogie-woogie boy from Bensonhurst. Alan Vega. Did you know, I didn't realize this until just recently, born Alan Bermowitz. I knew that part. But he was, until he passed away, often thought to be about 10 years younger than he is. Pretty amazing. He went to, in the mid-50s, went to Brooklyn College and studied both physics and fine art. And graduated in 1960, passed away in 2016 at the age of 78. Love Alan Vega. So good. And you know who else loved Alan Vega? I don't know if you saw the Bruce Springsteen biopic. Really good, with Jeremy Allen White. And lots of on-location shots, Frank Stelly, which I like, and Asbury, and other scenes. But there's one scene where Bruce Springsteen just, I forget how he got a load of the Alan Vega, the Suicide album, and he's listening to Frankie Teardrop, and he's just stoked about it. And of course, that ends up sort of inspirational tunes in Nebraska via Alan Vega straight to Bruce Springsteen, killing it. Love it. That was Alan Vega, Video Babe, from 1983's Saturn Strip. And if you haven't ever listened to the Cubist Blues album with Ben Vaughn and Alan Vega and Alex Chilton, that is superb. Really, really good stuff. Before that, we heard The Who, of course. And apparently, according to the chatters, and you can come and say hello as well and debate, WPRP.com/chat. That is an underappreciated opera, Quadrophenia. I've Had Enough. And that is on vinyl, 1973, Geffen. There were quite a few different remasters. I've got to correct that a little bit in the playlist because it says 2011 remaster, but it was actually on my 1973 vinyl there. Ricky Lee Jones with My Funny Valentine. Wasn't that a superb version of My Funny Valentine? Live at the Roxy, Los Angeles, California, April 18th, 1982. Now, I went down a little rabbit hole, but I just remember that she had been with Tom Waits there for a while, but they broke up in 80, so this was after this this live cabaret was after they broke up. I wonder if they stayed friends. Girl at Her Volcano is the name of that release, 1982 on Rhino Warner Records. We also saw or heard Yelka, all caps, Y-E-L-K-A, out of Berlin. King of the World, and check them out, yelka1.bandcamp.com. Jeans, that's a new release on Karaoke Cock. Scorched Earth Policy out of New Zealand. Green Cigar, and that's from 2013's Going Through a Hole in the Back of Your Head on Silt Breeze, and rounding out the set, Lalo Schifrin's main title, Dirty Harry, the original score. We've got Don in the chat. We've got Icon John. We've got David. And we're holding it down. We also have Chef, Emeril, and Carlos, and Tandy. So it's always fun to catch up with folks every week. And, yeah, happy fall. Happy fall to everyone. And you know there's going to be on the 26th, the big full moon, the October full moon. Right now we're going to switch gears a little bit and play something new by June McDoom. This is called Without You. And there's something a little bit evocative for me with June McDoom from this release, Follow the Light, that somebody that I had on my show, Sonic Bloom, Vashti Bunyan. I wonder if you will see the comparison when I play this for you. WPRB, Princeton,

We didn't know, so it could have happened, you know. Anytime, anywhere. Far don't it happen to we and the Asians them already. But in spite of all that, everybody was still shocked when we get the cold facts about that brutal attack. When we find out about the fire over New Cross. About the innocent life them we lost. About the physically scared, the mentally marred, and them relatives who take it so hard. And you know, although plenty people were surprised, you know, said them kind of thing there could have happened to we in a this year Great Britain, in a London today. And a few get frightened, and a few get subdued. Almost everybody had to sympathize with the loved ones of the injured and the dead. For this year massacre make we come to realize it could have been me, it could have been you, or one of few we picnic them who fell victims to the terror by night. But wait, you know, remember how the whole of Black Britain did rock with grief, how the whole of Black Britain did turn a melancholy blue. Not the possible blue of the murderer's eyes, but like the smoke of gloom on that cold Sunday morning. But stop. You know, remember how the whole of Black Britain turned a fiery red. Not the callous red of the killer's eyes, but red with rage like the flames of the fire. First,

the arrow of the fire. Is a hell of a something for true, you know. What a terrible price we have to pay, Doma. Just for live a little life. Just for struggle for survive. Every day is just worries and struggle and strife. Imagine so much young people cut off in them prime before the twilight of them time, without reason or rhyme, casting the shadow of gloom over with life. Look how the police and the press try them desperate best to put a stop to a quest for the truth. You remember? First them say it could be arson, then them say it could be not. First them say a firebomb, then them say it was not. Them imply it could a white, them imply it could a black, who responds for the attack against those innocent young blacks. Instead of raising the alarm, make the public know what go on. Plenty paper print pure lie for blind your public eye. And the police them plot and scheme, confuse and conceal. Me hear say, even the poor parents of the dead them try for use. But you know, in spite of them wicked propaganda, we refuse to surrender to them ugly innuendo. For up till now, not one of them, neither Stockwell, neither Wilson nor Bell, not one of them can tell we why, not one of them can tell we who. Who turned that night of joy into a morning of sorrow? Who turned the jollity into an ugly tragedy? First the coming and the going in and out of the party, the dubbing and the rubbing and the rocking to the rhythm, the dancing and the skanking and the party really swinging, the laughing and the talking and the styling in the party, the joking and the jiving and the joy of the party.

WPRB Princeton, this is DJ Esoterica. You are listening to the Sonic Bloom. And Jimbo just popped into the chat. That was Subway Sect and featuring, you know, London Punk. Started in 1976, headed by Vic Godard. Buddies with Malcolm McLaren and Joe Strummer. And yeah. Part of that whole scene. Enclave is the song that I played for you, and that's from 20-odd years on Motion Records. We also heard Bill Monroe, yes, the king of bluegrass, Blue Moon of Kentucky, from a compilation that I have here on CD called Smithsonian Folkways American Roots Collection, 1996 that came out. And I think that's the year that he actually passed away. He was born in Kentucky and died in Tennessee, I believe. Oneida out of New York, experimental, eclectic. That was a song called Spill from 2024's Expensive Air on Joyful Noise. And Jay Dilla with Light It from 2006's Donuts on Stone's Throw. We also heard The Undertones with It's Going to Happen from Positive Touch, 1981, a classic, and Pacific Orchestra on vinyl here.

featuring Sly and Robbie. It's that was Infinity Ship from 1984 on Raz Records. Speedometer with Who's the Daddy Now with Downtown Funk 74 is the name of the release. And Lynton Kwesi Johnson memorializing a massacre that took place, killing, I think, 14 people in 1981. There's an article that I've put in the chat. You can check it out in the playlist. An article about the massacre that Johnson is singing about. And it's also featured on the Small Axe. That's really great, cool, focusing on British and sort of a wonderful sort of community with music and looking at roots of reggae and ska and 60s and civil rights movement. And it's directed by Steve McQueen, but who's also, of course, a film director. But yeah, they used New Crass Massacre on the Small Axe, music inspired by the original TV series. On Motown, they used that. That came out in 2021, the series and the compilation. Steve Lacy, not to be confused with the Steve Lacy, of course, from Compton, California. Really great hip-hop. An R&B musician who had a hit with Bad Habit, but this is somebody different, somebody who is a virtuosic jazz musician who was known for playing the soprano sax. Steve Lacy passed away. I think he was born in like 1934, if I'm not mistaken. Passed away quite a few years ago, and I played for you Hit from the EP called Moon on Infinity, and June McDoom, new June McDoom, really good stuff out of New York. Without You from 2026's Follow the Light on Jag Jaguar. My name's DJ Esoterica. Thanks for tuning in, and right now we're going to get into alternative TV on WPRB.

one of the most popular jazz standards. And that one there, performed by Ralph Sutton and company. This is DJ Esoterica. You're listening to The Sonic Bloom. We've gone from 70s rock and some eclectic new music, some jazz, some Bill Monroe, some Appalachian, great bluegrass. And that's Ralph Sutton with Moonglow, featuring John Eric Kelso, Bill Allred, Antti Sarpila, Jack Lesberg, and Gregor Beck live. And a little bit about Ralph Sutton, born November 4th, 1922, and passed away December 30th, 2001, and born in Hamburg, Missouri, stride pianist in the tradition of James P. Johnson and Fats Waller. Good, good stuff. Passed away in Evergreen, Colorado. Before Ralph Sutton, we heard Prefab Sprout. You know, that album, a lot of people regard it as really sophisticated and in as far as the sort of pop songwriting is concerned. That was When Love Breaks Down from 1985 in Columbia, from the deluxe edition of Steve McQueen. In fact, Sean popped into the chat to say, a great and underappreciated album. Andrew also has popped in to enjoy the upbeat tunes while he does some yard work. Happy fall, everybody. Before Prefab Sprout, we heard from Detroit, Proto Martyr with the Chuckler from 2017's Relatives in Descent on Domino, and Frank Heatwaves and Cindy Lee with In a Moment Divine from Mondo Tempo from 2023 on Mood Hut. Cindy Lee is a performance and songwriting project I happen to follow on Instagram of Canadian musician Patrick Flegel, former guitarist and lead singer of Women, is Cindy Lee. We also heard Mr. Phils, that's all lowercase, and Phylzzz with Rodeo Clown. They're from Chicago. They have recently gotten onto Amphetamine Reptile Records, and that was Rodeo Clown, a single. They were, or maybe are, currently touring with the Melvins. Power Plant from London. 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A new one this year on Arcane Dynamics, the release entitled Bridge of Sacrifice, the song Last Wheel. And you also heard out of Chicago from 2022 that was Mush. Reminds me of Goodnight Moon, right? Get on Your Soapbox is the name of the song from Down Tools. Came out on Memphis Industries in 2022 and rounding out that set. Alternative TV, also known as ATV. English band formed in London in 1977. I play the song for you called Mirror Boy from 1981 Strange Kicks on Overground Records. My name's DJ Esoterica. 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And you're also listening to the best damn radio station in the whole world. You know, WPRB, Princeton Community Supported Independent Radio. I've got something to let you know about. 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Basic Kindness creates awareness about food and housing insecurity by providing resources and support for individuals to engage in meaningful and mutually rewarding exchanges through intentional acts of kindness. 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This has been a public service announcement from WPRB Princeton, community-supported, independent radio. And it is currently also time for me to continue playing some music. Diggin' Heathen Axe, little John Dwyer project. Let's take it up a notch.

Oh yeah. I don't want to fall in love with you. Tom Waits from Closing Time. I hope that I don't fall in love with you. This is going back to 1973. I used to go to a place with my brother, who lived in, I guess at that time, he probably lived in Hermosa Beach or Redondo Beach, but we would go, to little haunts in Hollywood. And I think Tom Waits was living, or had been living above Dukes of Hollywood, which was a little diner just right there. I think it was on Sunset. It was great. Or maybe it was on Santa Monica. But yeah, go to get your eggs and not really pork roll, I would say, but eggs and bacon and toast, Hollywood style. Tom Waits. Before that, we heard Iggy and the Stooges with Gimme Danger. And that's going back to 1973 as well. Dead Boys, rest in peace, rest in power, Cheetah Chrome. Son of Sam is the name of that song from 1978's We Have Come for Your Children on Rhino Warner. Matt Sabbath popped into the chat, by the way. Yeah, it's been a nice, full and enjoyable and informative chat situation. So thank you to everybody. Before Dead Boys, we heard Ghost Dubs, new from Pressure Records. Oblique is the release. Soft Collapse is the name of the song that I played for you. They're from Germany. And Ween, of course, The Mollusk from 1997. Title track, song on Elektra. Victor Solano with Honorelia from a release that came out this year on Endectomorph Records. The release is entitled Sundate, and we also heard Simple Minds writing about Belfast. Belfast Child from Street Fighting Years, 1988 on Virgin. Dr. Feelgood, and I remember when I interviewed David J. Haskins of Bauhaus for this show, The Sonic Bloom, last spring. He said Dr. Feelgood used to, just a really great rock and roll bar band that had a few kind of quasi hits there. Dr. Feelgood was great, according to David J. Roxette is the name of that song that I played for you from 1974's Down by the Jetty. The Damned, who I love, with Melody Lee before that from 1979's Machine Gun Etiquette on Ace Records, and The Stranglers with a wonderful song, Golden Brown. And that's from a compilation that came out in 2009 called The UA Singles 1977 and 2, 1982 on Parlophone UK. The Keith Walsh Experience, an artistic LA one-man band with a song called Portrait of a Cassette from 2023's Revolutions in the Sun, self-released. And Heathen Axe with Guzzler. That's John Dwyer. Check out johndwyer.bandcamp.com for more. And that is new music, Heathen Axe. So flipping good. Death God Corp Records. My name's DJ Esoterica. If you ever have any questions or comments, email me at esotericawprb@gmail.com. Really, really has been so much fun to just hang out. I love the momentum. I love just finding things, mixing it up. Here's something that I found that is a kooky from 1967, a girl group called the Feminine Complex. This is from a release entitled Live in Love. This is a kooky song that's got all the earmarks of a late 60s kooky song. So enjoy, be well, and I'll catch up with you next week.

0: Woe to you, O earth and sea, for the devil sends the beast with wrath, because he knows the time is short. Let him who hath understanding reckon the number of the beast, for it is a human number. Its number
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